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1: 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All the great movies. Boy, he's got a ton of movies, man.
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day, Potts Farm was a place to go. 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
6: This is Tom Bishop. 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
1: You know what I miss? 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
2: Here's where I'm like, yeah, what were we thinking?
1: 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Like, who knows what kind of stuff is in there? But
2: and then it's usually like, all right, hey, I got this. Hey, way to go. 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You're going to meet up with 48 other people, and we're going to see if this key fits. Then you're double qualified, and they're going to light this hoop on fire, and you have to jump through this hoop. That's on fire.
1: I miss those days. I really do.
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0: Father's Day to all the daddies. Thank you so much for being a part of our families, and we're hoping you're spending time with yours.
1: 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All the great movies. Boy, he's got a ton of movies, man.
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1: 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Or you know, it's going to be here. 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Big D and Bubba.
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0: Mornings with Big D and Bubba. Tweets,
1: April is Stress Awareness Month. As if I'm not aware of my stress the other 11 months out of the year.
2: Mike says, be the person your targeted ads think you should be.
1: Dwight says, I accidentally asked for a large coffee at Starbucks, and some kid standing behind me's nearly swallowed his vape pen.
2: You mean venti? Kevin tweets, the judge dismissing my Monopoly get out of jail free card is why I have trust issues.
1: All right. Thank you, Kevin. Got a good tweet. Tag us at Big D and Bubba.
0: Big D and Bubba. 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
3: 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Charlie has been neutered, vaccinated, and microchipped. Come meet Charlie today in the Sabo Valley Animal Shelter.
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0: Happy Father's Day to all the daddies. Thank you so much for being a part of our families, and we're hoping you're spending time with yours.
1: 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All the great movies. Boy, he's got a ton of movies, man.
0: He's one of the best.
1: 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Or you know, it's going to be here. 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
1: Greg says, you know, anything is an appetizer if you eat more food later.
2: Yes.
3: Sure.
2: Todd says, they say you should dress for the job you want, but then they send you home as the stormtrooper uniform is not appropriate work attire.
1: These lamers. 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
2: Kelly tweets, I've never in my life learned from another person's mistakes. 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
1: Come on in. All right, got a good tweet. 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
1: I mean, we're just all trying to get along, you know? Some people were, you know, raised differently, and it's okay to do that, you know?
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0: Father's Day to all the daddies. Thank you so much for being a part of our families, and we're hoping you're spending time with yours.
1: 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All the great movies. Boy, he's got a ton of movies, man.
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1: 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Enjoy your weekend. See you Monday. 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
1: Tweet, tweet. 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Tweet, tweet.
2: Jacob says, when I was young, I was very poor. But after years of struggle, I'm no longer young.
3: Why do we even have to go? 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Kelly, she says, I needed a password 8 characters long, so I picked Snow White and the Seven Dwarfs.
2: Pretty great. Greg says, I accidentally replaced my halogen bulbs with hallucinogen bulbs. Circuit breakers are tripping, and my electric bill is really high.
3: Pretty great. And Sarah tweets, my teenage son treats me like a god. He acts like I don't exist until he wants something.
2: All right. Good tweet. Tag us. We'll see it. At Big D and Bubba.
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1: Troy says, why is it still called a gas pedal on an electric car?
2: Oh, wow. Christina, I'm writing a book about the things I should be doing. It's my autobiography.
1: As an autotugget. Hey. Mike says, I remember the first time I saw a remote control, and I thought to myself, well, this changes everything.
2: Amber tweets, what do you call men who make women belong in the kitchen jokes? Single.
1: All right. Get a good tweet. Tag us. We'll see it.
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0: Happy Father's Day to all the daddies. Thank you so much for being a part of our families, and we're hoping you're spending time with yours.
1: 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All the great movies. Boy, he's got a ton of movies, man.
0: He's one of the best.
1: Plus, we are saluting our troops as 250th coming in on the July 4th. Or you know, it's going to be here. Enjoy your weekend. 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

0: morning, Big D and Bubba. How the hell are you boys?
1: Pretty great, man. Sounds like I was going to ask how you are, but that would be kind of silly because you sound amazing.
0: Hey, I am doing awesome. I wanted to first of all say good morning to the greatest morning show out there. You guys, I got you on every station in my semi. I just wanted to say good morning to you guys. You guys are awesome, and I have one thing left for you and all of our veterans that are listening. Thank you for the service. And just for you guys, here we go.
2: I love it.
1: Yes.
2: Love it. All right, brother. Thank you, man.
0: This is Trucker Rob. You guys have one hell of a morning, brother, and I'll keep listening to you guys.
1: Thanks, Trucker Rob.
2: See you, man.
0: All right.
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0: Stella Langley. 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
1: What you got, Bubba?
0: Well, first of all, Carson, did you get the invitation for the Young Washington premiere as well?
2: No.
0: All right, they're doing a premiere for the movie Young Washington, which is the story of young George Washington, like George Washington, the warrior, not the general.
2: Okay.
0: And they're doing it, but the thing is, I want to go. I really, really, really want to go. But the problem is that for me to go, I would have to accept this red carpet premiere thing. And then I would have to go and do like, I'd have to cover it like media. I've never done that in my life. I don't want to stand there and talk to actors as they walk by and go, hey, so.
2: Wait, who are the actors?
0: Well, I don't know.
2: I mean, are they hot? Because I'll go.
0: I'm sure they're
2: actors.
0: Can you take
2: me?
0: And they're actors.
2: I mean, take Garen. Do social media.
0: Hey, Garen.
3: Ooh, Andy Serkis, the guy who, he's in Planet of the Apes.
0: Oh, yeah, yeah. He plays like the apes.
3: He's in there. Ben Kingsley.
2: Oh, Sir Ben Kingsley?
3: Yeah.
2: Put some respect on it.
3: Mia Rogers. Joel Smallbone, Kelsey Grammer.
0: Oh, that's the guy
1: from King of Country.
0: Yeah, for King of Country.
2: Yeah. Also, Kelsey Grammer. Let's not sleep on Frasier.
0: Yeah.
1: You
0: okay.
1: Mean, you don't call? You don't call him?
0: Who, Joel?
1: Yeah.
0: Yeah.
1: And just go, hey man.
0: Yeah. How can I get into this without having to go and cover it?
1: All right, hang on. So, hang on. Let me get his number real quick.
0: He's got that accent too.
4: Telephone number 6.
0: Blah, blah, blah, blah, blah, blah, blah.
4: At the tone, please record your message. When you've finished recording, simply hang up or press pound for further options.
1: Hey, man. It's Big D and Bubba. Sorry to bug you. Bubba had a question about this movie, The Young...
0: Yeah, we didn't know you were in Young Washington,
1: yeah.
0: And I really want to go see it. I was invited to the premiere... But I was only invited as a media coverage thing.
1: He wants to go as your date.
0: Maybe not as your date, but I want to go and not have to cover it. I want to go and actually...
1: He just wants to watch the movie.
0: I want to go see the movie.
1: Anyway, if you get this and you care enough about helping someone
0: That's
1: in
0: right.
1: need right now.
0: Helping an American.
1: That's
0: see
1: right.
0: a movie about a young American.
1: And then call us. Thank you.
0: Thank you. Bye. All right. Well, thank you. I appreciate you reaching out to him.

0: know.
1: Josh Ross and Hate How You Look with Big D and Bubba in the Weekend Wake Up.
2: All right, so Joel has contacted us back and said that he can FaceTime us about your tickets.
1: All right. Is that Joel Smallbone of
2: Forkeeing
1: Country? Dude, are you handsome, man?
2: Where are you?
3: I got to show you. Guys, I'm literally in Ireland shooting the opening sequence for a Christmas musical called Drummer Boy that comes out this Christmas.
1: Dude, that's amazing.
2: Wow, that's awesome.
1: And why is it so cold in Ireland right now?
2: Yeah, dude.
3: I have no idea. The weather can't make up its mind. It's in the twilight zone.
2: Oh, well, listen, enough about you. So Bubba is trying to get tickets for this George Washington thing.
1: It's a red carpet premiere. And I want to go, but they want the invitation I got is to cover it as media. I want to go and see the movie.
3: Oh, well, I'm part of it. I actually am in the film, so you called the right guy.
2: Thank you, Joel.
3: And
2: yeah, we know.
3: Enough, the producers of this film and the distribution company, Angel, it's all one and the same. So I know multiple guys from Gal that can get you in.
1: Okay.
3: And maybe you can even be my plus two. My wife will be my plus one.
1: Okay.
3: Bubba will be my plus two.
1: All right. Well, Carson just told me she got invited as well.
2: You want to go too? What are we doing, guys?
4: Well, I got invited. I can RSVP for myself. We don't have to hit him up for a plus four. This is ridiculous.
2: Yeah, we're not going
4: to
2: wear him out.
3: Is she a media? Is she a media?
1: She is.
3: Or she actually got a genuine invite?
1: She got media as well.
4: I know. It was a media. It's not like they actually want me there.
3: Plus four. Big D plus five.
2: No. Don't put me in this. I'm going to be a part of this.
1: I'm excited. Like the movie, the trailer looks amazing. Amazing.
3: Look, I'm an immigrant, right? Moved to America when I was shy of 10 with my family. And I love this country. It's the 250-year anniversary of America's independence. And so with both Young Washington and then Drummer Boy, this Christmas musical that we're filming, it's really to honor, you know, this stumbly, fumbly journey of the United States as it tries to reconcile what does freedom under God look like and love and grace and all the sort of the hallmarks of what this country's built on. And Young Washington does a really good job of sort of grappling with itself and asking those questions. So I'm excited for you to see it and to see, I play William Fairfax in the film. So excited to see my little bit part in it as well.
1: You know, there's a city named after you, William.
3: That is true. But not only am I in it, you've got Kelsey Grammer in it, Sir Ben Kingsley, Gollum, a.k.a. Andy Serkis, is in it. Like, the cast is really quite striking.
1: All right.
3: I think you'll love it.
1: All right. Well, look, I guess I'll reach out. I'll text you or whatever, and we can kind of work out all the details. But, yes, I would like to be whatever your plus whatever number we've decided we're going to do now. And Carson's nodding yes,
3: too. Well, and everyone listening, too, we'll just bring them along as well. We'll just pack out the Fisher Center.
1: Yeah, that would be awesome.
4: It's going to
1: be
4: great.
2: All right, Joe. It's good talking. Have fun there in Ireland. Thanks for taking the call. And you look dashing, as always.
1: And everybody.
3: You know, hey, for

0: If we want to talk about movies or aliens, or I'm here for it. All AI, right. Let's do it.
1: Disclosure, right. It's happening. We'll talk soon.
2: All right. Young Washington, okay. The movie is coming. It's going to be a must-see.

0: Kelsey Ballerini on the weekend. Wake up.
1: Hey, it's season three of the show on Bravo, the McBee Dynasty. Stephen McBee Jr. in the studio with us.
2: What
1: good
2: up,
1: to see
2: dude?
1: You again, man.
2: What's going on, guys? Good to see you. Been well.
1: I see that you don't know how to get a good clean shave. You still have that 5 o'clock shadow thing going.
2: That's right. Got to have a little facial hair on the farm.
1: Do you know that they did a study and they said what makes men attractive to women? Uh-huh. And having what you have right there, that little, it was off the charts.
2: Really?
3: So, oh, absolutely.
2: Just a little scruff?
1: Yeah. Okay. So just a little, and it's not, it beat full beard and clean shaven.
0: Yeah, they don't like the full beard as much as the guys think.
3: No, just that rough, when they say 5 o'clock shadow that it is, it's evening, you've been out all day, you just it's hot. It is a look.
0: Do you like it scratchy, or do you like it where it's a little longer and softer?
3: No, I like it.
1: Carson, touch him right now.
3: I am not going to make him uncomfortable.
1: Close your eyes.
3: You're making me uncomfortable. Right when it's just a little bit. So no, not super long, but you have a very good length on that.
2: Well, thank you. I went through a phase where it was a very polarizing look. I had a mustache, and that one's very hit or miss.
0: I think you had a mustache the last time you came here.
2: I did. Oh yeah.
1: Look at Bubba. You made an impact.
3: Too.
1: Made an impact on that boy.
2: He was a positive mustache guy.
0: Okay, yeah. We may have both had mustaches at the same time.
1: Love some Bravo. So the season now. If you don't know, give us those who don't know anything about the show, a 30-second synopsis of it.
2: Yes, we are a big family farm and ranch up in northern Missouri. I've got three younger brothers, so it's four boys. Our dad is in the operation. We've got a very large farming and ranching operation. It's sort of the reality version of Yellowstone. We're not quite as cool and not quite as good looking, but that's basically what it is.
1: But it's a real working cattle.
2: Oh, 100%. Yeah. We run 2,000 head of cattle, 250 head of bison, a bunch of other animals, and then we have a big farming operation.
1: Did you bring some cattle with us, with you today? Because I can't afford steaks anymore.
2: It's insane.
1: Why is it so expensive?
2: Well, because cattle numbers are as low as they were in the 1950s, 1960s, and America's population has grown tremendously since then. So, supply and demand.
1: So, they can't make more cows?
2: The problem is, everyone wants beef, and no one wants to keep back their cows to use as future mama cows when they can sell it as a

0: $50 steak. So that's the problem right now, is no one's wanting to hold back their cows and let them be mama cows.
1: Oh, gotcha. All right, Stephen McBee is with us. The new season, it's season three.
0: Mm-hmm.
1: Who thought this would have lasted one?
0: We never could have imagined. Never could have imagined that anyone would enjoy watching some small town rednecks from northern Missouri. But here we are.
1: Here we are. Tom Bravo. We'll talk more with Stephen coming up.

0: Chase Rice and Florida Georgia Line on the weekend. Wake up.
1: Stephen McBee Jr., the McBee Dynasty. It's on Bravo, celebrating season 3. Since you guys are a working, and I know you guys get into like all the, you know, there's drama and that kind of stuff. I particularly like it just from the cattle ranch part of it. Mm-hmm. Can you help Bubba? He doesn't cook
0: at all.
1: And so right. I'm trying to get him. If he was to go to the grocery store, mm-hmm. what is a cut of meat that anyone can go and you'd be like, hey, don't sleep on this one. It's not a filet. First off, just my opinion, filets are fine.
0: I find it's too much price for too little meat.
1: It's
0: on
1: not
0: a filet.
1: It's not a great taste. It's just kind of
2: correct.
1: What's a good?
0: I like it when it's
1: cut.
0: Fattier.
1: Yeah. What's a good cut that's inexpensive and is like, don't sleep on it.
2: I mean, heck, you can't get away with anything being inexpensive in the beef world these days. But if I had my choice of cut, it would be Kansas City Strip. Most people call it a New York Strip, but for me, I refuse to do so. So it's Kansas City Strip for me. It has that nice mixture of leanness and a little bit of fattiness, and it's right now it's decently priced.
1: You like it better than a ribeye?
2: I do. The ribeyes are too fatty for me.
1: It's a bit too fatty.
2: Yeah.
1: The end, they don't get trimmed quite right. Correct. I have to end up trimming them myself.
0: All right, so what about, we're going to go, I have to go take this a step further. What if I'm on a budget and I really want to get some meat, but I also just don't want to pay a whole bunch of money? What is the best cut of meat? I know you were just talking about the strip, but what is the best cut of meat for the budget conscious?
2: Top sirloin.
0: Okay.
2: Top sirloin steak. And that's a very good cut. If you treat it right on the grill, you can end up having a very good steak cut out of it. And it's running, you know, anywhere from $14 to $16 a pound right now.
1: Jeez.
2: Wow. Yeah, it's
1: that's
2: expensive.
1: It's
2: for a sirloin. It's expensive. Yeah.
1: Man.
2: Ground beef's running $8 to $10 a pound.
1: I'm making it my garage. I'm doing lab-grown meat in my garage.
2: It's probably cheaper than real beef at this point.
3: I mean, I can offer you a coupon for my Impossible Burgers.
0: Man, I don't know if I could eat lab.

0: I've grown anything. I'm sure.
1: I couldn't do it myself, but man, I tell you what, if you've got a gold brick right now or a fillet, you'd be tossing and turning to decide which one was worth more at this point.
0: Yeah, wow.
2: Anything that's crazy on this season of the show?
1: Yeah, for being in the middle of nowhere and running a farm and ranch, you would not think we'd have that much drama. And I could never imagine that we'd have more in season three than we did in seasons one and two, but we've definitely cranked it up a notch.
2: Got kids now. Kids involved.
1: We do have kids involved. Yeah. And that is awesome. That's my favorite part of this season is getting to see the next generation of McBees and how special the grandbabies have been to our family. Through all of the difficulties and challenges we have on the farm, those little babies have provided such a light for us and our family, and we have grown so much closer because of them.
2: It's pretty cool. Check it out. It's season three of the McBee Dynasty. It is on Bravo. You can check it out. Steven is unbelievably ugly and not attractive at all. So, ladies,
3: there's a reason why we're on radio and he's on TV.
2: That's exactly right. Steven McBee, thank you, brother. Good to see you again. Yeah.
1: Good to see y'all too.
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0: need some help. It's Post Malone and Morgan Wallen. And we are Big D and Bubba. This is the Weekend Wake Up.
1: Morning, guys. I got a joke for you. Just heard it over last weekend.
2: Oh, no. This is always dangerous.
1: It's PG. Don't worry about it.
3: No, we're not worried about that. We're worried about being unfunny. It's the problem.
2: I don't know why that's concerning us now. We've gone our whole radio careers without concern.
3: All right, go ahead, man.
1: Did you know that diarrhea is hereditary?
3: Yes, it's in the genes.
1: Runs in your genes.
3: Yeah, I think that we've heard every one of these kind of jokes and just because of what we do.
2: And what's worse is I can't tell a joke. I can't remember a single joke except for a Doctor Who joke. Knock, knock.
3: Who's there?
2: Doctor.
3: Doctor Who.
2: Exactly. Okay. Thank you.
1: How do you get a one-handed Finlander out of a tree?
2: How?
1: He waves to him.
2: Oh, that's great. Okay, thank you, man.
3: Okay, thank you.
1: Bye.
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2: Big Country 102.9, Mike Grisdale, Saturday morning sports break. Last night in Detroit, the Tigers beat the White Sox 4-3. Game two of the series this afternoon at Comerica. Troy Melton on the mound for Detroit. Traverse City Pittsbitters took two from Battle Creek last night, 6-5 and 9-4. Traverse City will host Richmond tonight at Turtle Creek Stadium. World Cup Soccer in Seattle. Team USA shut out Australia 2-0. USA has a 2-0 record and have secured a place in the knockout rounds. Next game versus Turkey Thursday night in L.A. In golf, Wyndham Clark has a four-shot lead after two rounds at the U.S. Open. And in NASCAR, Cup Series racing continues this weekend in California. The Anduril 400, Sunday afternoon at Naval Base Coronado near San Diego.
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by you. So excited. Chris Young is going to be our guest on the show. Coming up here in just about 20 minutes on the Weekend Wake Up. New truck.

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1: You're having a tough day. Here's a guy playing Freebird on that recorder, you know, the thing that you played in elementary school.
0: Oh, these are going to be, this is going to be great. Oh, he's actually good.
1: Oh, I get why my parents hated me now.
0: Dude, he's like the Eddie Van Halen of recorders.
1: And also, why was this our instrument that we had to learn?
0: Because they were cheap and plastic.
1: Oh, yeah, of course.
0: And they could just give them out to all the kids.
1: Right.
0: And they also wanted to pay back the parents for sending their kids to the teachers for 6 to 8 hours a day.
1: I guess so.
0: They're like, oh, okay, you send them to us. We're going to send this back with them.
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0: It's the weekend. Wake up, and that is you, as sung by you,
1: Chris Young. Dude, I'm so glad you're here.
2: Okay.
1: Because
0: we're always glad that you're here. Always.
2: Well, counter programming to the current single, I didn't come here to leave. I am leaving at some point.
1: Yes,
2: but I didn't know this is how we're going to start this. So I don't know if that's a good thing or a bad thing.
1: So Garrett is made something. Are you giving this to him, or is this just something you made?
2: Oh, wow. I don't even get it.
1: Oh, here you go. Bobby, can you hand that to him across? So there's a big thing online.
2: Nice.
1: Yeah. It's a lightsaber that he made from Home Depot or something.
0: Parts at like Lowe's.

0: Loser, yeah.
1: Yeah, man, there's no way I'm keeping this and fighting all four of you to get out with it.
2: As he puts it in the back of his back pocket.
0: Isn't that the coolest, though? Because that's how they made the original lightsabers.
1: What's so cool?
2: Yeah, what are you talking about? It's gone.
0: He just used the force and made it disappear.
2: Then that was that what they used? Was it just basic
0: pipes? Yeah. Yeah, and like for the reason Star Wars had such a cool feel and like
1: that's
0: a real
1: really
0: world
1: awesome.
0: Feel. Is
1: it's
0: that
1: heavy.
0: They used real things. Like, even the guns were repurposed old World War II guns.
2: I didn't know that.
0: Yeah. Jeez. And they just kind of spaced them up a little bit. But they
1: really, really cool.
0: Yeah, dude, it
1: well
0: looks
1: done.
0: Great. It's Obi-Wan.
3: I may or may not have edited myself with a blade coming out of it. Oh. The AI.
4: They did that for me at Disney World. So, I mean, you went through a lot of work. I just got to go.
1: You did a lot more work if you're editing it yourself so that you're like, look,
0: yeah,
1: check this out.
0: How much money is one of those at Disney World? Like 300 bucks?
3: Dude, Disney World, if they just had a giant aisle of, you know, washers and nuts and stuff, they could you make these at Disney World, and you could make so much money.
4: Well, you can make your own saber at Disney World.
0: Yeah, you can't be walking around with something that weighs
4: Disney
0: that
4: World.
0: Much,
4: money
0: though.
4: Doesn't count.
1: I feel like this is a weapon.
0: That is you can't take that on an airplane.
1: No, frowned upon.
0: Sorry, no lightsabers. Get past TSA.
1: Now it's good. Wiping my fingerprint. No.
2: Yeah, it's also got Chris Young DNA on it. All right, the new album's called I Didn't Come Here to Leave. It's also in the new song. We'll talk more with Chris Young next.
5: Tomorrow, I'm going to leave here. I'm going to let you go and walk away like every day I said I would. And tomorrow, I'm going to listen to

0: away like every day I said I would.
1: It is Chris Young and Tomorrow, and we're Big D and Bubba. This is the Weekend Wake Up.
2: Chris Young.

0: Man, so so glad that you're with us. We were talking about you the other day about artists that have all kinds of number one songs and you don't realize that they have that many.
1: How many have you had so far up to this point?
2: First of all, thank you very much. That was very kind. I love that he snuck up in to this so part, yeah, far.
1: Right.
2: 14.
1: 14 is, and it's nuts.
0: And I think George Jones has 15 or something like that. It's crazy.
2: And I've got one of them, unfortunately, that was not a number one, went to two. And it's a song that people still love hearing every single night I'm out on stage is Lonely Eyes.
1: Wow.
0: It wasn't number one?
2: It did not. That song did not go number one.
1: Who held you out?
2: Zach Brown.
0: Hmm. For what?
2: Some
0: dumb island song?
2: No. Oh, my God.
3: Now, I'm so cold. Now Zach Brown hates me. What am I going to do? I'm driving to try and get to you. I'm cold.
1: Yeah, Zach hates everybody. It's all good. Join the party.
2: He's been nice to me every time I'm out.
1: We love Zach. I'm just playing.
2: No, I believe it was Homegrown. Okay. Which, I mean, that's a really good song.
1: That was a really good song.
2: That was a really good song. So I was like, the thing that was not really good was having to tell one of my really, really good friends, Johnny Bulford, who was one of the co-writers on that song. We went and had breakfast, and we were writing that day. And he goes, hey, man, so, like, we get it?
1: We're going to get a number one?
2: No. And he goes, what about next week? And I'm like,
0: not looking good.
2: No, it's done. It only got to two. By the way, which sounds terrible. It only got to two.
3: Yeah, you're right. He got paid.
2: It's like you're welcome. It went multi-platinum anyway.
1: I was going to say, yeah, but isn't that like if you get a top five, it's as good as a number one because it's top of mind. It's also been played as much as the number one song.
2: Sometimes.
0: And sometimes not.
4: He probably wanted the shiny plaque.
1: Yeah.
0: He wanted to give that number one party.
1: Well, he went number one in our hearts.
4: He wanted that free cheese. Party.
2: Whoa, hold it. Let's not bury the lead of what I just said. He still got a plaque.
1: Oh, okay.
4: Oh, okay.
2: All right. Yeah, you got a plaque for the song.
0: Bobby, you have the album. This is kind of listen to.
1: Where do you want me to start? I mean, we've got the whole album in front.

0: I love that this, like every song, because you're you, every song sounds like a Chris Young song. Like, you know, and I know that.
1: But not in a bad way.
0: No, I'm saying this, hey, like, this smells rotten. Smell it. No, it's,
2: did you know it sounds like Chris Young is singing this song?
0: No, but I'm just saying, like, I hear this and I'm like, yes, this is comfort food, man.

0: You're only just listening to your own song.
1: Not supposed to do that, but
2: is it weird? Like, how often do you listen to the album before it comes out?
1: Oh, dude! But by the time it comes out, I'm like, I need some time away from.
0: Oh, I bet you're sick of it.
1: It's not that I'm sick of it. It's just that, like, I've listened to so many different iterations where it's changing. You know, from a producer standpoint, I'm listening to stuff and I'm going, this part of the EQ I want like tweaked this much.
2: Oh yeah.
1: It's like this guitar part I want from the previous take only in this section. And so once you're done doing all that stuff,
2: you're like George Lucas. You're going to go back and fiddle with it over and over and over and over.
1: Oh yeah, I guarantee you it. My co-producers that have been a part of this project, Andy specifically, it was mainly me and him that co-produced most of the album. If you asked any of them, are you done once you're like everything's turned in and all the forms are completed, and it's like, yes, I'll wait for the album to come out and then I'll be excited about it again, but for now I'd say I'm just gonna put that to the side.
2: There's a lot of songs on this thing too. It's like 15 to 20.
1: Yeah, I love that you picked like all three party songs.
2: Oh, that's what I do.
0: Speaking of party, we'll talk about the partying sports bar. Congratulations about that. And the album, more talk with Chris Young coming up. Hang on. Sitting

0: Young. Didn't Come Here to Leave.
1: Love it.
0: Good stuff, man. And this is on the new album by the same name. And the deluxe is in there as well.
2: Yeah, the deluxe is out now. There's a song with Shaylin on there. There's a song with Breland. And there's another song that my buddy Josh Phillips wrote without me. I'm still mad at him about it because I love the song. So
1: which one?
2: It's called Wedding Band.
1: Okay.
2: That's on the deluxe. And I was like, dude, you have a phone.
0: Yeah. You know functions. Where I am.
1: Oh, you have to tell Big D where you're going to spend the 4th of July.
2: So I'm actually going to be on a military base in Hawaii.
0: Oh, nice.
1: That's how you do it.
0: That's the way
1: have
0: you do it.
1: Have you ever experienced Hawaii fireworks celebrations?
2: No, but I've been to Hawaii. I've been to Hawaii before, but this will be the first time.
1: Hawaii does fireworks on a level that you've never seen before. And I'm telling you right now, everybody can go, oh, no, you have no idea. It'll go for 12 hours straight. It's insane.
2: I'm looking forward to it.
0: Well, Chris Young, the album is called Didn't Come Here to Leave. We'll talk more with Chris on the way next.

0: Chris Young and getting you home. It's the weekend. Wake up. Thanks for having us on. We're Big D and Bubba.
1: Chris Young in the studio with us. The new album was called I Didn't Come Here to Leave. Your, golly, 10th album already.
2: Dude, that's crazy.
1: It's insane.
3: Love that he said already.
1: Oh. I know. I was figuring you'd given this up by the 5th.
3: I
1: don't know.
3: I figured you would have caved by now. I don't know.
1: I mean, what in the world? Hey, congrats on the bar, man. Yeah, man. You got your own bar.
3: Well, I'm doing something a little bit different because, you know, like somebody the other day, they were asking me about it. And I'm like, it's not what you expect. And they're like, what does that mean? They're like, how many floors is it? And I was like, one. Like, how many people does it hold? 90?
1: Yeah.
3: They're like, well, what kind of bar? Like, you're going to have, like, songwriters nights? I'm like, no, it's a sports bar.
1: Dude, thank you.
3: It's just something different.
1: Yeah. People don't want to climb up 4 flights of stairs when in the same building.
2: Well, you don't want to be on stairs when you're inebriated either.
3: Wait, as someone that named the bar Famous Friends, I have that song with KB, yeah. I went to his event the other night. People need to go check that place out because it's amazing. That's just not what I wanted to have.
1: I know. I'm just telling you, that's what I don't want. I don't want 4 floors. I don't want to have to walk up 4 flights of steps.
4: I don't want to be told the elevator is only for VIP.
1: Please don't tell me
4: and
1: that.
4: And if I want to get to the rooftop, then I'm going to have
1: so
4: to
1: So we're
4: hike.
1: Glad you have one level.
3: Also, just in advance, I don't live there. So please don't try to send me mail.
1: To Famous Friends.
2: People send mail?
3: No, no one has yet, but I'm sure somebody will at some point. But
2: well, if I send it there, it'll get to him.
3: It's not going to get to me. There's
1: Santa Claus, North Pole. It'll get there. Chris Young, Famous Friends, Nashville.
3: this is a great advertisement for my spot. I love that I'm just like, it's small and it's a sports bar. Music.
1: Is there no stage at all?
3: No.
1: Oh, man. Oh, really? Like that.
3: No, there's no stage.
4: Oh, wow.
3: No.
2: So if you wanted to perform, you'd have to stand on the bar like at Coyote Ugly?
3: No, you wouldn't have to do that. And look, it's okay. Let's get nerdy for one quick sec.
2: All right.
3: It's XLR through the walls. You could technically have somebody standing up there at the front of the bar playing an acoustic. If we wanted to do like an event for somebody.
2: You can't do it.
3: It can be done.
4: Okay, but if you don't. That's amazing.
3: Well, you know what?
4: The amount of times I get irritated that, no, I don't need to hear John Mayer at 10:30.

0: On a Sunday morning while I'm trying to get coffee.
1: Well, okay, so my thing is we want to play game sound and like have that. We're also going to do you. Are you a trash TV person?
0: Absolutely.
2: Oh, are you
0: going to show Love Island?
1: That's what we're going to do on. Well,
0: the
1: no,
0: traitors?
1: You can't. Hey, hang on. Wait,
2: you're
1: you can't
2: watch
1: say
2: parties?
1: That.
0: Oh, okay.
1: You
0: no.
1: You can't
2: trash
1: say
2: TV?
1: What you're going to do. But we're going to do that on Tuesdays. We're going to call it Spill the Tea Tuesdays for the ladies. And the back half of the bar will be for y'all. And then the front half will be the drop your boyfriend or husband off area.
0: So I can go maybe and watch Flag Pace.
2: Oh, I got you.
0: You see what I'm saying?
2: Yeah, yeah.
1: She really attempted to get that out.
2: That was well done, actually.
0: Thank you. Yeah. Thank you.
2: That was really well done.
0: Like Vander Slump really, Fools.
3: It's really
0: I don't
3: smart
0: know.
3: To do that. I mean, it's just like sports, but with.
0: Yeah, we have our teams.
3: Yeah.
0: We have our chosen affiliations.
1: Yeah. Oh, they'll still be sports.
2: Lots of sports.
1: Even on those nights.
3: Oh, who's going to get the rose? Find out at Chris Young's place.
1: And we do also have the front of its covered area with almost PGA level, like AstroTurf grass. So that if somebody wants to bring their dogs, obviously my love for my dogs.
2: Oh.
1: Gotta have a little dog area.
2: Nice. You. You will be there 6 nights a week.
1: No.
2: And
3: he'll live there.
1: No, I will not.
3: Send all your fan mail to him.
2: He's going to bartend. He's going to sing. He's going to do it all. If you're coming to Nashville, go to Famous Friends where he lives. and check out the new album. It's called I Didn't Come Here to Leave and the song as well. It's stereotypical, awesome Chris Young music.
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2: the Tigers
1: beat the White Sox 4-3. Game two of the series this afternoon at Comerica. Troy Melton on the mound for Detroit. Traverse City Pit Spitters took two from Battle Creek last night, 6-5 and 9-4. Traverse City will host Richmond tonight at Turtle Creek Stadium. World Cup Soccer in Seattle. Team USA shut out Australia 2-0. USA has a 2-0 record and have secured a place in the knockout rounds. Next game versus Turkey Thursday night in L.A. In golf, Wyndham Clark has a 4-shot lead after two rounds at the U.S. Open. And in NASCAR, Cup Series racing continues this weekend in California. The Anduril 400, Sunday afternoon at Naval Base Coronado near San Diego.
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0: Turn this truck around. It's Jordan Davis with Big D and Bubba. The weekend wake up is on.
1: Good morning, Big D, Bubba, Carson, y'all.
2: Hey, man.
1: You guys kill it every day, man. I'm still laughing.
0: Oh, dude. Well, thank you. That really, I mean, that means a lot. That's what we're here for. We don't want you to worry about life when you're listening to our show. We want you to kind of forget about it. If we get you for five minutes, cool. We get you for 20 minutes, cool. We get you for an hour, even better. Just escape into the radio for a little bit.
1: Oh, love it. I got an hour commute every day, and I listen to you every morning. Long time.
0: That's...
1: But anyway, y'all make us laugh out here, that's for sure.
0: Oh, thank you, man. That means a lot. That's the best compliment ever.
1: Awesome. Y'all have a wonderful day, and we'll talk to you later.
0: Oh, thanks, man. Take
2: See
0: care.
2: You. Bye. Bye.
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0: I love that it's wrong. I love that it's just kind of wonky.
1: Couponing.
0: And it sounds like an 80s sitcom
2: it's
0: opener.
2: Like growing pains in couponing.
1: Fabulous.
0: What's up, Carson?
1: I wanted to talk to you guys about clearance items, which I think we've discussed in the past, that some grocery stores will mark things on clearance. They might have a specific shelf section. It might be in bakery. But also sometimes they will mark things on clearance right where they're at. And if you see that, if you see that they're tagged as clearance, there's a little sticky underneath it, take a photo of it before you go to checkout. So that way, if it scans and it doesn't read up.
0: Oh, that's so smart.
1: Yeah, just anything you see that maybe. So,
0: okay, sorry to interrupt you real quick.
1: Yeah.
0: Do you think that they screw it up sometimes,
2: often,
0: knowing that you won't go back and look? It's worth, you don't want to walk all the way back?
1: Honestly, I think it's just.
0: Just human error.
1: Yeah, that you put the sticker on and maybe the barcode didn't match for whatever reason. It wasn't in the system because, hey, you were told by corporate to put the sticker up, but somebody typed in.
0: Yeah, okay.
1: Yeah, so that's why just always have that proof because they will always change it for you. And that way you're saving somebody having to go walk back and take care of it. And just that way you.
0: Smart.
1: Yeah, it's to save everybody the time, but also to save you the money. So take a look at that and make sure that you are getting that couple bucks off. Like I got it. It was cheese the other day, but the cheese. Okay, look, it was normally $5, but it was marked down to $2.25.
0: Wow.
1: That's a decent savings
0: that's
1: for something.
0: That's almost half price.
1: Yes. Yes.
0: Wait a second. Holy cow, is that half price?
1: I mean, it's a little more than half price, but that's okay, D. I love that you were hitting it with
2: me. It's almost. It is. So he was actually right. It's almost.
0: That's $4.50. It's almost half price. I was actually right.
1: I mean, no.
0: Yeah, no, you said it was $5.
1: Right, and then it was $2.25.
3: More than 50.
1: Yeah, right.
0: So that's
1: $4.50
0: is half.
2: It's still almost.
1: So it was
0: it's 50 cents shy of being full price.
1: It was.
0: Am I
1: 25?
2: No, you're right. You're right.
0: Okay.
2: Yes, your math is off, but your.
1: $2.50.
0: I am not leaving this party.
2: $2.25 times two is
0: $4.50. And she said it was originally $5, and I said that's almost half price.
1: It's actually more than half price.
2: Right. But he's saying it is almost, meaning it's close enough.
1: We're there, D. We are there.
0: But hey, you get that picture. Play that jingle. Stupid jingle.
4: Saving money.
0: $2. Oh, I see what I did.
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1: Hey, Kathy's on the phone and has a question about Father's Day. What's the question, Kathy? Good morning.
2: Okay, my question is it a bad idea to get my husband a Father's Day gift that's sort of for me as well?
3: No, never. Because you don't know. Do you get upset whenever your husband gives you a Mother's Day gift that is from him as well?
2: Well, he's never really done that.
3: Oh, okay.
1: What is it?
2: Like flowers and a card or something from the kids. It's never really anything he can utilize.
1: What is it that you're thinking about getting him?
2: I don't know. I was kind of thinking something along the lines of like a date night where, of course, I would be involved, like dinner and a movie. Or I was thinking about like a getaway. But I was like, well, I wonder if you think that's kind of for me too, because when you have a getaway, you enjoy things as well. It's not really all about him in his day.
3: Is it a getaway to somewhere that he wants to go?
2: It would probably be somewhere where I would want to go.
3: Yes, then that is totally self-serving.
2: Well, I mean, it's a nice place. Is it a bad idea?
3: Well, yeah, you know, if you're going to do a getaway, find out places he wants to go.
2: That's not fun.
1: I think maybe we should take some phone calls on it. I don't know. Maybe, you know, if it's something that he would enjoy.
3: No, it's for her.
1: But he would enjoy her, and she's having fun, and then he would be having fun.
3: I have turned on her because I thought, you know, no, it was okay. But no, now I disagree. I think this is completely self-serving.
1: I thought it was like an item. I would have been against that.
2: Wouldn't it be sweet though to go like on a trip together and
3: it would.
2: I enjoy it too?
3: It would. If it's a gift for him though, you have to make it somewhere he wants to go, and you just, even if you don't like it, you just do it for him.
1: You make you his gift.
2: So would it be acceptable to do something like we go to the beach somewhere I like, but do something he likes down there?
3: Nah.
2: Tough question, huh?
1: All right. Well, we're making Bubba's head smoke. We have 17 listeners. What do you think? Getting a Father's Day gift for your husband.
3: That's self-serving.
1: Is that okay?

0: from the soundtrack of the new Toy Story movie. It's Taylor. I knew it, I knew you. On the weekend, wake up.
1: Kathy had called and said she wants to get something. Is it wrong, guys? She said, is it wrong to get my husband something for Father's Day? That's kind of something I want, kind of a self-serving
0: thing.
1: Not
0: something he wants.
1: She wants, yeah.
2: Yeah, because my wife does that for me, and I do that for her, and it's a chance to get away. And
0: so for for Mother's Day, you get her gifts that you want.
2: What we do is we go away on, like, I plan a trip to go away on Mother's Day, and then she plans a trip to go away on Father's Day.
0: But that seems so backwards that you go places you want to go, and when she plans one, she plans one for somewhere she wants to go.
2: Well, because we both like to go to the same places. But I'm all for it.
0: All right. Well, thank you, man. I don't think this is cool. I really don't. Call me old-fashioned. If you're going to plan something for someone else, do it with their best interest in mind, something they want.
3: I think that is totally okay. Completely okay.
0: That is crazy talk. You people. You people!
3: No, okay, listen. Like, I'm not married or anything, but
0: so
3: like,
0: wait, whenever it's your birthday,
3: he would be all for it.
0: When it's your birthday, I'm going to buy you something for me, okay?
1: Yeah, but no. Okay, well, here's the deal. What if you bought her?
0: That's the same thing.
1: No, it's not the same thing. It's something that she wanted to. If she, something you wanted to do and she wanted to do, why is it so awful that she gets? She still got you something you wanted to do.
0: But Kathy, who just called a minute ago, was like, no, the one who started this whole thing. She said she didn't want to go to the places he wanted to go.
3: I don't know. I know if it was my dad, he would be all for it.
0: Okay. All right, thank
3: you. I'm pretty sure they would have a good time together. I mean,
0: yeah, that's what she was thinking, is that, you know, if they're together, everything will work out. I'm like, yeah, but you're doing this for you, not for him. It's his day.
1: Sarah texts and says, okay, this is simple. It is for Father's Day, correct?
0: Uh-huh.
1: It's something for him.
0: Wait till your anniversary for you and him. Sarah, you're brilliant.
1: Yeah, the anniversary thing gets me. Yeah, you're right.
0: What do you think?
4: I don't think it's okay, but I don't think you can't be self-serving. So if she gets him something, it could be something that she would like also, like a trip, but it's got to be something that he will like, for sure.
0: Mm-hmm. Like to a place he wants to go.
1: But there's nothing wrong with them going to a place they both want to go.
4: But at least it will be some sort of cool town that he wanted to go to, too. And then, you know, they'll both be happy. But it's Father's Day, so... got to get something that he wants to.

0: All right, it's Dierks Bentley, Drunk on a Plane, and this is the Weekend Wake Up with Big D and Bubba.
1: So, Kathy wants to know if it's okay to get her husband something for Father's Day that she wants.
0: She wants to go on a trip, and she wants to pick where because she wants to go somewhere she wants to go.
1: But he doesn't mind going either. So
0: She didn't say it was somewhere he wanted to go to, though. She just said it was somewhere for her.
1: But she's going to like it. That means she's going to be feeling good. And
0: but it's Father's Day. This is the Father's Day gift. You can't do that.
2: Man, I'm telling you, Dad, this girl is crazy on so many levels. She's not even asking for advice. She's hoping for confirmation.
0: Yes. Yes.
2: The sad thing is she's going to go ahead and do whatever it was she had planned for him because that's just the way she's wired.
0: Thank you, sir.
2: All right, you have a good day, guys.
0: You too. Bye-bye. Hello.
3: Well, I think it's a no-brainer because would she want on Mother's Day for him to take her in the backwoods fly fishing?
0: We're going on a golf outing, dear.
3: Or would she want to go to a chainsaw festival? I mean, if she's fine getting something that only he likes on Mother's Day, then I guess she can go for it. But it's a no-brainer to me. It's Father's Day. It's for him. She loves him, supposedly, so she does what he wants to do, and she just enjoys his stuff, not her stuff. It's a no-brainer.
1: I think I've been turned. I think I'm coming around.
0: All right. Thank you. Thank you for talking so much sense. We love you.
1: See ya.
3: Have a great day. Bye. Bye-bye.
0: So now that we were both on the same page, are we done talking about this?
1: Yeah. Kathy, get him something what he wants, not what you want.
0: Go somewhere he would like to be.
1: Yes.
0: Your turn's coming. You got a birthday.

0: Christmas, you got an anniversary, and you've got Mother's Day. This is his day.
1: Lord knows I got a time, and there's a few in here now. Well, I've learned my lesson too many times. Blows like you put me

0: Tucker Wetmore and Brunette on the Weekend Wake Up with Big D and Bubba.
1: Bubba with his dating update.
0: Well, this one's actually not about me. This one is about helping the guys out there, which ultimately will help the ladies out there, because guys don't know how to be attractive. Because ladies, you know, your whole life is taught, you know, it's fashion magazines, it's websites, it's this and that, and movies and tutorials. Dudes don't know how to do it. Real quick, guys, here's some very easy things. If you're on the apps and you're trying to get dates and whatever, and it's just not working, a couple things. First of all, get rid of all the generic statements and things like that. That way, you know, I love to travel. Family is important. Instead, just say, my parents randomly show up, we'll take long weekends and blah, blah, blah. You know, make some kind of thing out of it. Tell a story with your profile rather than just saying, love kids.
2: Do you read people's profiles?
0: I do.
2: Oh.
0: I do. Yeah.
2: I just look at the pictures, and that's when I decide.
0: The pictures bring me in. I then read it and say, okay, you know what? This person sounds like a good fit, or they don't. And
2: You'd really have to write something horrific for me to change my mind. If like, ooh, that's a real hot guy. And then I'm like,
0: okay, but what if he's marginal? Then you're like, okay.
2: Then I'm probably already
0: decided. What if he's an average dude? And, you know, the pictures aren't offensive.
2: Yeah.
0: But then you read his profile and you go, you know what? He sounds like a good dude.
2: Yeah. If I already got far enough where I'm looking at picture number 6, you're probably getting the swipe right.
0: Dudes, get rid of all the cliches. Partner in crime. Looking for my person.
1: Ride or die.
0: Jim looking for Pam. All that stuff.
3: Sung in a song.
0: Carson and all the ladies have seen all the profiles, and they all say the same thing. Get rid of it. Also, big, big, big one. Review your photos right now. Just stop and think to yourself on your dating profiles. Your very first picture should be one. It's a very clear shot, maybe of you smiling, probably without a hat, if possible.
2: Also, just you. Please don't make me go to the second picture to find out which of the 6 you are.
0: That's exactly what I was going to say. No sunglasses, not a hat. Don't do a fish pic right there.
2: Also, I already know which one you are. You're the least attractive in that group.
0: Man, that works both ways, by the way.
2: Oh, no. I mean, I'm guilty, too. I put pictures of me and my hot friends.
0: One picture with friends is all you need on there. And, you know, maybe throw a picture on there that'll start a conversation. You know, learning how to scuba dive, or you doing a volunteering thing, or something that she'll find interesting that maybe she'll go, I want to talk to this guy.
2: Maybe a screenshot of your 401k.
0: Also, guys, last thing, stop trying to look tough.
3: Thank you for saving this, Carson. Yes. Trying to look what?
0: Stop
3: tough?
0: Trying to look tough. It's a huge mistake. Ladies know if you're safe for them or not, and if you're going to be able to keep them safe and all that. Just stop trying to do the mysterious, dangerous guy thing. It doesn't work for you.
4: This is the Big D and Bubba.

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20: the Tigers
19: beat the White Sox 4-3. Game two of the series this afternoon at Comerica. Troy Melton on the mound for Detroit. Traverse City Pit Spitters took two from Battle Creek last night, 6-5 and 9-4. Traverse City will host Richmond tonight at Turtle Creek Stadium. World Cup Soccer in Seattle. Team USA shut out Australia 2-0. USA has a 2-0 record and have secured a place in the knockout rounds. Next game versus Turkey Thursday night in LA. In golf, Wyndham Clark has a 4-shot lead after 2 rounds at the US Open. And in NASCAR, Cup Series racing continues this weekend in California. The Anduril 400, Sunday afternoon at Naval Base Coronado near San Diego.

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Please welcome Jake Owen, Kuwaitan Casino, Sault Ste. 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

0: Dancing in the country, it's Tyler Hubbard on the Weekend Wake Up with Big D and Bubba.
1: Man, y'all want to know how messed up my algorithm is? Yesterday on TikTok, I rated the turn signals of different manufacturers' cars. Do you guys like to hear it?
2: Yes, I would.
1: So this is a Ford Festiva. It got a 9.5 out of 10 because it's clunky and a meaty, dense sound.
2: That's a good one.
3: Sounds like a horse on concrete.
1: Oh, it does. Solid. Gotta go. Now, this is a French car. It's 3 out of 10 because what is that? Sounds very springy.
3: Yeah.
1: BMW.
4: That's a 6 or 7.
3: That's not bad.
2: I like a rhythmic.
3: I'm going with the Ford Festiva again.
1: Here's a Jaguar. 8.5 out of 10.
3: I like that because it sounds like a clop.
1: Yeah, not bad. A Mazda. Ooh, slightly rushed. Got a 5 out of 10.
2: It's a little higher pitched.
3: It's a little fast. It sounds like you have a light out.
1: This is a Nissan. 6 out of 10. Very high pitched. A little monotonous.
3: Yeah.
1: Not a fan.
3: Yeah.
1: Range Rover. 9 out of 10. Sounds like a grandfather clock.
4: It's pretty good.

0: Buttery thuds.
1: I like that.
2: I think it's buttery. A high tone.
3: Buttery.
2: Ooh, what is this?
0: This is a foreign car, 3 out of 10. Too quiet. Like sounds wet.
1: Foreign.
0: Nissan, 5 out of 10. Kind of has egg timer vibes.
1: Again, it's very tinny.
0: Yeah, so anyway, that's where I'm at. So the winner is the Ford Festiva, 9.5 out of 10. Yay! Laid back, unhurried,
2: the cheapest
0: perfection.
2: Car on the whole list has the best sounding turn signal.
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0: Hey, what's up? 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
1: Mm-hmm.
0: Oh my gosh, Bubba,
1: what?
0: It's so
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0: good.
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Days like these, it's Luke Combs here on the Weekend Wake Up with Big D and Bubba. And we're going to get some carry on right now. It's Church Bells.

0: drink? Is he drunk? Oh, yeah, it's Riley Green with Big D and Bubba here on the Weekend Wake Up.
1: Hello, this is Frankie Ray.
0: Hey, Frankie Ray, what's up, dude?
1: I have a new song.
0: All right, and what is your new song?
1: It's called Strawberries.
0: Strawberries, Big D.
2: Strawberries.
0: Strawberries from Frankie Ray, the world's greatest songwriter, and go.
1: Are you ready?
0: Yeah. I love when he plays his guitar too.
2: Sounds like a car wreck.
0: It's awesome.
2: Like there's stuff going on.
0: It's awesome. Wow, Frankie Ray, I like that better than I like the Beatles.
1: That's gonna be on my new cassette.
2: Can you do Strawberry Fields Forever? Strawberry Fields Forever.
1: I don't do that one. I just do Strawberries.
0: That's right. He does his originals. He doesn't do covers. He's better than that.
2: By the way, how long have you been playing the guitar? We never hear that much.
1: I've been playing this since I was 12.
2: And
1: the new song is only on my new cassette.
0: Called?
1: Love's Like Crazy.
0: Frankie Ray, you're amazing, dude. I mean, you never cease to blow our minds when you call. So thank you for always.
1: We think of Strawberries from Love's Like Crazy.
0: We love it.
2: It's so great. We got to do a road trip.
1: Sounds like it's to me. What about to you?
2: Oh,
1: let's get it together, don't it?
0: Yep. Two great tastes. Tastes great together.
1: Bye,
0: Frankie Ray.
1: Bye.
0: We love you. By the way, you can follow Frankie Ray and chat with the other Frankie Ray fans. He has his own Facebook page. It's Frankie Ray Music. That's Frankie with an IE. Frankie Ray Music on Facebook. You can find him.
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0: what?
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0: good.
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12: 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Last night in Detroit, the Tigers beat the White Sox 4-3. Game two of the series this afternoon at Comerica. Troy Melton on the mound for Detroit. Traverse City Pit Spitters took two from Battle Creek last night, 6-5 and 9-4. Traverse City will host Richmond tonight at Turtle Creek Stadium. World Cup Soccer in Seattle. Team USA shut out Australia 2-0. USA has a 2-0 record and have secured a place in the knockout rounds. Next game versus Turkey Thursday night in L.A. In golf, Wyndham Clark has a 4-shot lead after two rounds at the U.S. Open. And in NASCAR, Cup Series racing continues this weekend in California. The Anduril 400 Sunday afternoon at Naval Base Coronado near San Diego.
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0: 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Wind up missing you.
1: Wind up missing you.
0: It's the weekend. Wake up.
2: She's from Texas, I can tell.
3: Shit is a

0: It's getting crazy in the studio here. All right, so what's going on with the Ella perfume, Garrett?
1: So we unboxed a little care package that Ella Langley sent us with some Ella Fella shirts and a vinyl.
2: The Ella Fella shirts are awesome, by the way. And again, thank you, Ella Langley.
1: But you guys didn't realize there was a little envelope in there that had a sample of the Be Her.
2: No, all mine had was a little card. It was a little white card.
1: Yeah, there was a little vial of perfume in there.
3: Of Be Her?
0: You mean
3: the perfume I told you about?
1: The perfume that you can't get anywhere right now because it's so popular.
3: The boxing that I had nothing to do with, didn't even know anything showed up.
2: You weren't in here.
3: I was busy. Yeah, sure.
0: You weren't busy. I don't know. This is why we can't do anything without Carson. All right. So now we're on the hunt for a little. Is it in your trash can?
4: No.
2: Shafe. This was yesterday. So the bad thing is that we have now emptied we tossed everything in the garbage, and now the garbage has been. Do you think it's out in the dumpster? Are we about to
5: No, we're not.
0: Take your phone and go out there right now.
5: No, Garrett will go back home and retrieve his.
1: This is the way I see it.
3: Whoa. You took the perfume home?
1: There were two boxes.
3: There's actually three.
5: You want to know why you didn't?
3: There were three.
5: You want to know why? They were addressed to Big D, Bubba, and me.
3: Carson was not.
1: They were Ella's Fella's shirts.
3: Last time I looked, though, I am part of this team.
0: Can we have anything, Carson? Can you please
3: give us something?
0: What do you want to vote? What do you want? What's next? You want to be able to open up a checking account? You want to have a credit card? Well, you're driving.
3: Can I make a full dollar?
0: Crying out loud. We let you get behind the wheel. What else? You've been an astronaut.
2: All right, I'm going to go dig in the thing over there.
0: I love you so much.
2: I'm going dumpster diving. This is going to be great.
0: I think you were in the kitchen. I don't know where you were.
3: I was putting on mascara.
6: Well, look who it is. Last call, thought again. How's your mama? How you been? Girl, it's been too long.

0: Justin Lynch on the Weekend Wake Up.
1: She's from Texas, I can tell by the way.
0: Yes, I'm about to go.
2: If you're just tuning in, Carson's upset because Ella Langley sent us a box of Ella's Fellas t-shirts.
3: Sent us men.
2: Yeah, it was interesting. Anyway, she had a little...
4: I mean, it's true. You guys...

0: don't get anything ever.
1: I know. It was... It's a little
0: glad to see
1: tester.
0: That gender equality singing right back where it should.
1: It was a little tester of this perfume that Carson's been trying to get a hold of.
0: Yeah.
1: It's sold out. Anyway, we think it's in the dumpster. Bubba is...
2: Listen,
1: this is true chivalry. No. It is not dead. Is that you on the hotline?
3: Yeah, I got it right here.
1: Okay, I got you. Thank you.
3: So I am not going outside to the big dumpster yet because
0: Garrett's
3: I know...
0: Garrett's following him with the camera.
1: Hey, Bob.
3: This garbage can in the kitchen.
0: Okay.
1: Yeah.
3: Okay, here's a banana peel.
1: Uh-huh. It's like a tester size. It's small, like yeah. the little
0: but
1: ones.
0: But it came on a card,
3: well,
0: right?
3: I think here's my garbage from yesterday, and there's no Ella Langley card.
1: Maybe you should check the...
0: Looks like you got to go in the dumpster.
1: Are you going outside to the dumpster?
0: Yes. He's trying to avoid it, but
3: he's
0: going.
3: How much do you love me, Carson? Are you sure it wasn't in here?
0: How much do you love me? You guys totally kept me out of there. You owe me.
1: Bubba, yeah, go to the dumpster. It's outside.
0: He's in the tiny trash can now, the one where they throw the coffee grounds. It's not there.
3: He's just throwing trash on the floor.
4: Yeah, I'm not cleaning this. I'm angry.
3: All right, well, I'm going to go dumpster dive, and I'll let you guys get back to it because I have to go and... get the code for the dumpster and all that. So,
1: all right. So you get the code, and are you sure you're okay with going and literally getting inside the dumpster?
3: Yeah.
1: For Carson, would that make you happy?
3: I'm good.
1: All right.
0: Yes, you go in the trash.
3: I've got some gloves.
0: The way you trashed my value.
1: He gets to wear his fireman gear in his car that he keeps just in case we need to get into a dumpster.
0: Gotta suit up.
1: I run in where you run out. The devil's dancing. I don't know. Something
0: the thing
1: like
0: is,
1: that.
0: Though, he's going to show up at my algorithm because I watch a lot of dumpster diving videos. Now it's just going to be Bubba.
1: Hey, Bubba, you're doing this for clicks. You're awesome. All right, we'll come back. We'll do that on the way next.

0: We are we're dumpster diving because one of us threw out the Ella Langley perfume that she sent us. And we
1: also,
0: believe
1: you guys got three boxes, which means there were three vials.
0: Three,
1: a single one.
2: I have already opened up the dumpster. I went and unlocked it. I got my gloves waiting outside. Okay. I'm going to step out and I'm going to go dumpster diving live on the show.
0: Are you calling? Are you going to do it on the air?
2: Yeah, I'll call you here in just a second.
0: All right, so you go ahead and do that. All right, so he's going out there for the. By the way, those dumpster diving videos get a lot of views.
1: Oh, I
0: watch them all the time.
1: I watch Dumpster Diving King.
0: Okay, all right.
1: There's a girl I watch. She goes to Bath & Body Works. She goes to Ulta. Sometimes she goes to TJ Maxx.
0: Oh, I bet you get good stuff at Ulta.
1: Oh, yeah. Oh, yeah.
0: All right, he is calling now. Hey, man, you there?
3: Yep.
0: All right. So you're at the dumpster?
3: Yeah, just about. I'm almost there. Hold on.
0: How does that smell?
3: It's not what you think.
0: Oh, really?
3: Yeah, apparently after the show yesterday, the garbage passed.
0: Oh, it's empty?
3: It's empty. I mean, there's one bag and it's not from us. It's from upstairs, so.
1: Oh,
0: I'm sorry, Carson.
1: It's all right.
0: You didn't get your teaspoon of flavored water.
1: I won't be able to catch a whiff.
3: Oh, well.
0: Yeah, we may have to get on eBay for you. And
3: All right. Well, thank you. Sorry, guys.
0: We could call Ella and go, hey, Bubba's already dumpster dove. Carson's upset. Can we please just get one more tester?
1: Just one.
0: Just one little tester.
3: I know you're joking about that.
0: Yeah, I am.
3: Let me get back in there. We're going
0: to
3: fix this.
0: No. Oh, my God. What do we do? What? No, that is not a good sign.
1: Oh, what did I start? Gosh.
4: I ain't heard you laugh like that in a long time. I wonder if it stopped this world like it did mine just now.

0: singles you love. Well, Carson, sorry we couldn't get you your Ella Langley perfume sampler. Now we have tried every trash can. We tried the dumpster. It's just not going to happen. However, Bubba does have an idea.
1: Yeah, I want to call the record company.
2: Oh.
0: Yeah, no, we're
2: okay.
0: No, you know Bubba. He's going to take
2: you're
0: it
2: right.
0: all the way.
2: Dog with a bone.
0: Yeah, this is a... That horse is not dead yet.
1: It's important to do this for people. I mean, look, if you've got friends, you've got to go to war for them. You got to be willing to stand up and fight and say, I believe in doing the right thing.
0: Yeah.
3: Hi, hi. How are you?
1: Hey, what's going on, Mackenzie?
3: Oh, we're just fighting for our lives at Staples this morning. How are you?
1: Well, I have to, we're good, but no, we're not. I got to be honest. I've gone dumpster diving this morning because, by the way, this is Bubba. And
3: hi.
1: I had to go dumpster diving because y'all sent us the Ella stuff with the records and the shirts and amazing.
3: Yes.
0: So great. Thank you.
1: Thank you. Love it. I went home yesterday after the show, pulled the vinyl out, played it. It sounds so good on the record player. I'm like, oh, this album is so good. And then I realized today that I made a big boo-boo. I threw away the card with the Ella sample of the Be Her perfume. Oh.
0: And
3: no.
1: I didn't know it was the perfume inside.
0: So Carson is, she wanted it and we threw it away. Bubba literally went through the dumpster. Any chance we
3: that's
0: can get
3: a good friend right there.
0: Right?
3: A good friend right there.
0: And a little weird, but yeah.
1: Could we do a make good?
0: Can we get a couple, one more maybe?
1: Anyway.
3: Because I think I can make that happen.
1: Okay, because everybody wants to know what Be Her smells like.
2: Yes.
1: Everybody's like going crazy. I want to know. I mean, but you can't get it anywhere.
0: Uh-uh.
3: I'm telling you what, I smelled it before it came out, and I seriously was like, this is going to fly off the shelves because it smells so good.
2: Right. Yeah,
3: so,
2: and it has flown off the shelves because I cannot get it.
0: Thank
1: and
0: you.
1: And then I threw it away like
0: thank
1: a
0: you.
1: Dummy. So
0: hey, if you send us 50 of those, we can make a bottle out of it.
3: Hey, there you go.
1: All right. Well, so, okay, we'll work out all the rest. Thank you for taking a moment out of your day to work with us on this and resolve my boo-boo.
3: Hey, we love you guys. Always, always. I'll swing by the studio. We'll drop some off later this
1: week. Oh, you're amazing.
2: Love you.
1: Thank you.
0: Thank you, girl.
1: Bye.
3: Love you guys.
0: Okay, bye.
1: We love you. Bye, Mackenzie.
0: Well, there you go. And yay! Everyone lived happily ever after.
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14: the Tigers
13: beat the White Sox 4-3. Game two of the series this afternoon at Comerica. Troy Melton on the mound for Detroit. Traverse City Pits Bitters took two from Battle Creek last night, 6-5 and 9-4. Traverse City will host Richmond tonight at Turtle Creek Stadium. World Cup Soccer in Seattle. Team USA shut out Australia 2-0. USA has a 2-0 record and have secured a place in the knockout rounds. Next game versus Turkey Thursday night in L.A. In golf, Wyndham Clark has a 4-shot lead after two rounds at the U.S. Open. And in NASCAR, Cup Series racing continues this weekend in California. The Anduril 400, Sunday afternoon at Naval Base Coronado near San Diego.
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0: Cody Johnson and the Fall with Big D and Bubba here on the Weekend Wake Up.
1: Well, it has been quite the saga around here when the boys threw out, unbeknownst to them, a sample of Ella Langley's new fragrance.
2: Be her.
1: Yeah.
2: It's Carson highly really, in demand.
1: She's been really wanting it, and we threw, out the little samples. We went through the dumpster and all that. And so finally, Carson, today's your day.
3: It is. It is the hero, the savior, Mackenzie, has shown up with not one, not two, but three of the samples.
4: Wow.
3: Yes, 1.5 milliliters, which I'm going to try to do some math. I don't know. It's like around 5 milliliters.
2: Well, the good news is you can take that on an airplane easily.
3: Yes, yes.
5: Also, I'll tell you what, this perfume, when you put it on, it stays on forever. So you really only have to use a little bit.
1: It's a little bit good.
5: And like your pillow is going to smell like it for a week for real.
2: Oh, wow.
1: Well, this stuff is really hard to find. Like we were talking about like on eBay, like you can't find it. You try to go to Ulta.
5: Yeah.
2: So what is it? Is it because it's Ella?
5: I think it's a little bit of both. Like it's Ella. She's everywhere. She's everything. And like, it's super exciting that she has the fragrance out, but also it just smells really good.
1: Well, pass it over. Let me see it. Well, can I try and get a little.
3: They sent you one. That's on you.
1: Oh, see.
3: You threw it out,
1: do you
3: bro.
1: See, this
3: you
1: is, threw like, it out. I know you, when you answered it, we were like, hey, I know this sounds stupid. But see, this is what we're dealing with.
3: I know. You want to open it?
2: Well, we just want to know what it smells
5: honestly,
2: like.
5: I think if you smell it, you can kind of smell it.
3: Yeah, you can smell the card.
2: Okay, if I don't open it, can I hold the card?
3: No, no.
2: I can't hold the card?
3: You got locked out.
2: I dove a dumpster. I went through the garbage for you.
3: You wouldn't have had to if you had been careful upon the original opening.
2: I just want to touch it.
3: Well, too bad you had your chance.
1: Well, thank you for. They also sent us some shirts, some Ella Fella shirts, and some vinyl.
2: The shirts are great.
5: Yeah, we love you for being Ella Fellas.
2: Yeah, we are.
3: And you're in an Ella shirt too.
5: Yeah, I have my butterfly season
3: shirt.
5: Oh,
3: so cute, yeah. Right?
1: Oh, that is cool.
5: The merch is good this year, y'all.
1: That's
5: it's
1: right.
5: It's good.
1: You can check out Ella's website. She has all the merch and include. I don't know where you're going to get the fragrance. Seems like it's sold out everywhere.
2: I just
5: it's
2: want to be
5: of
2: her.
5: The draw, man.
1: It's just if you get lucky or not. Mackenzie, thank you. You truly were a lifesaver for us.
5: Love y'all.
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rooster seat, knowing that he couldn't have the toy till his nuggets were gone. A green traffic light turned straight to red. I hit my brakes and mumbled under my breath. His fries went a-flying and his orange drink covered his lap.

Rodney Atkins watching you on Big Country 102.9 on a Dad's Day weekend. Greg Fletcher with you. Sunshine about 70 today, partly cloudy, mid-40s tonight. And for Father's Day tomorrow, mostly sunshine and 73. It's hot.

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0: Kane Brown, Woman on Big Country 102.9. Hope you can make it this afternoon. We're kicking off summer. Summer starts here. Concert at around 3:30 with Walker Montgomery. We'll have a cash bar and plenty of good food for you, so come on out, enjoy the music. It's an awesome day.
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0: Travis Tritt, I'm Gonna Be Somebody on Big Country 102.9. 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

0: It's Big D and Bubba. Happy Father's Day to all the daddies. Thank you so much for being a part of our families, and we're hoping you're spending time with yours.
1: 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All the great movies. Boy, he's got a ton of movies, man.
0: He's one of the best.
1: Plus, we are saluting our troops as 250th coming in on the July 4th. Before you know it, it's going to be here. Enjoy your weekend. See you Monday. Big D and Bubba.
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0: Riley Green, Change My Mind on Big Country 102.9. Something else going on today. Get some good food. The Ellsworth Pig Roast in its second day today at 4. Food games, and they've got a water slide set up for the kids. So a lot of fun happening there.
1: There's life before and life after. The moment in between, that's Powerball. And we're talking big.
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0: Leanne Womack. Hope you dance on Big Country 102.9. 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

0: Megan Maroney, I'm Not Pretty on Big Country 102.9. 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

Randy Houser running out of moonlight on Big Country 102.9. Weekend weather, sunny, around 70 today, partly cloudy tonight. Mostly sunny for Dad's Day tomorrow and a high of 73.

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0: Tucker Wetmore, brunette on Big Country 102.9. Keep listening for your chance to score a couple of tickets for the show coming up on July 10th at the National Cherry Festival. 100 years of great music and fun. Another shot at picking up a couple to see Justin Moore and Easton Corbin. Again, that show is going to be Friday night, July 10th. 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

James Otto just got started loving you on Big Country 102.9 with Greg Fletcher, Weekend Edition. Well, all your favorites are back in Toy Story 5, Woody, Buzz, Jesse. Taylor Swift did this one for it. I knew it. I knew you on Big Country 102.9.

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0: 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Got plenty more where that came from. By the way, do a little honky-tonking with us tomorrow morning with Big D and Bubba. 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
0: 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The challenges involve everything from ordering fresh frozen custard to placing two orders in the same week. The more challenges you complete, the higher chance you have of winning the $10,000. 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

need boys, and they said, you know, all the others went and cast out. 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

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Your weekend forecast. Well, sunshine for the most part today, a high around 70. Partly cloudy, mid-40s tonight. For Dad's Day tomorrow, mostly sunny. We're looking for a high of 73. Here's Austin Gasha on Big Country 102.9.

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0: Happy Father's Day to all the daddies. Thank you so much for being a part of our families, and we're hoping you're spending time with yours.
1: 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All the great movies. Boy, he's got a ton of movies, man.
0: He's one of the best.
1: 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Or you know, it's going to be here. 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See you Monday. 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

0: Riley Green, Think As You Drunk on Big Country 102.9. Couple more fun things to do today. Bring the crew for the Sheboygan Pirate Fest. 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Also, we've got some custom and classic cars. 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

Jason Aldean, The Truth on Big Country 102.9 with Greg Fletcher. If you don't have them yet, get your tickets for Jake Owen coming up in September. 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

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Justin Moore is coming back to Traverse City Friday night, July 10th.

with special guest Easton Corbin. Yeah, gonna buy her a drink, no time to think. 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That's Justin Moore and Easton Corbin on the Pepsi Bayside Music Stage at the National Cherry Festival. 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

0: Just to see a smile, Tim McGraw on Big Country 102.9. Remember to keep listening for your chance to score a couple of tickets to join us at the National Cherry Festival 100th birthday. We've got Justin Moore coming back to TC. This show is going to be on Friday night, July 10th. Easton Corbin will be there with him as well. When we give you the word, text Justin 2-877-244-1029 to get into win. If you're already making Culver's part of your summer plans like I am, they have a sweepstakes going on right now that you don't want to miss. It's called the Journey to Delicious Sweepstakes, and it gives you a shot at winning $10,000 just by ordering Culver's. 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You have to be a Delicious Rewards member to enter, and if you're not, you're definitely going to want to get signed up ASAP. 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The challenges involve everything from ordering fresh frozen custard to placing two orders in the same week. The more challenges you complete, the higher chance you have of winning the $10,000. 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

Luke Bryan, Don't Want This Night, and on Big Country 102.9. Weekend weather, partly to mostly sunny, around 70 today. Partly cloudy, mid-40s tonight. And for Father's Day tomorrow, sunshine 73. Looking ahead to Monday, sunshine too. And 74. Amen.

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0: Happy Father's Day to all the daddies. Thank you so much for being a part of our families, and we're hoping you're spending time with yours.
1: Coming up on Monday, actor Dennis Quaid will be joining us in the studio, hanging out with him. All the great movies. Boy, he's got a ton of movies, man.
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1: Plus, we are saluting our troops as 250th coming in on the July 4th. 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

0: 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Josh Ross, Hate How You Look on Big Country 102.9. Well, we'll get you right back on track if you had a tough week. We'll bring you a little inspiration tomorrow morning with John Ritter, host of the show Rise Up Country. 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

0: Hey, it's Big D and Bubba. Happy Father's Day to all the daddies. Thank you so much for being a part of our families, and we're hoping you're spending time with yours.
1: Coming up on Monday, actor Dennis Quaid will be joining us in the studio, hanging out with him. All the great movies. Boy, he's got a ton of movies, man.
0: He's one of the best.
1: Plus, we are saluting our troops as 250th coming in on the July 4th. Before you know it, it's going to be here. Enjoy your weekend. See you Monday. Big D and Bubba.
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Justin Moore is coming back to Traverse City Friday night, July 10th.

with special guest Easton Corbin. Yeah, gonna buy her a drink, no time to think. 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
1: 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The more challenges you complete, the higher chance you have of winning the $10,000. 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
1: So I'm at the grocery store. I didn't leave my cart like in the parking lot. I kind of put it, I hiked up the front wheels and let it sit on the little median thing.
2: Oh,
1: there.
2: No. You're a curb hiker?
1: Yeah.
2: Oh, no.
1: Anyway, I'm walking back to my car, and this older lady pulls up in her Buick, puts her window down. All she says is two words, be better, and then rolled her window up and drove away.
2: Good for her.
1: I knew it.
3: Oh, I wish Cart Narcs had been there.
1: And
3: yes. The guy was chasing you.
1: Putting those stickers on my car.
3: Yeah.
1: if you don't know, it's this guy. He goes, hey there, what are you doing? You put your cart, you didn't put your cart back. And he puts stickers, like a magnet on people's car that says, I didn't put my cart back or something. And people are like, get away my car.
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0: It's Big D and Bubba. Happy Father's Day to all the daddies. Thank you so much for being a part of our families, and we're hoping you're spending time with yours.
1: 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All the great movies. Boy, he's got a ton of movies, man.
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1: 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Before you know, it's going to be here. 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
1: Hey, you follow Carson online. Carson on air. It's Carson with an E. She's on there a lot. What's up?
2: I am so excited to tell you guys about how I fixed a car.
1: You did?
2: What? Okay. So I was off with my younger brother.
3: His check engine light
2: comes on. And I said, okay, well, we just have to go get one of those places that'll give you the little reader. And I Google it. It could be that you need an oil change. You might be low on oil. And he's like, well, how do I know that? I'm like, you don't know how to check your oil?
1: Stand back, son.
2: You are dry as a bone. 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So I march back in the store. He's like, well, I don't know what kind of oil I need. Shush. Men are talking.
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0: country am I in?
1: It doesn't matter. It's 5 o'clock somewhere.
0: It's always on 5 in Margaritaville, come to think of it.
1: Yeah, I heard that.
0: You've been there, haven't you?
1: Yes, sir.
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1: Eric says, it's hard to act nonchalant when you're as chalant as I am.
2: Brian says, I don't even know what chalant means. Brian says, I've started thinking about the hereafter. Like, every time I walk into a room, I go, what am I hereafter?
1: Dad. Michelle said that discount wig store, it's named Small Price Toupee. Toupee. Yeah, it's
2: beautiful.
1: Visual, maybe. But yeah, you got it.
2: And Tim says, never go grocery shopping whenever you're hungry. Similarly, don't go clothes shopping when you're naked.
1: All right. Get a good tweet. Tag us. We'll see it. At Big D and Bubba.
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We're over $11,000 raised, and we got to get closer to our goal of $50,000. $50,000 is a big goal this year, but I think with

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We're talking to Chris about the deluxe edition of I Didn't Come Here to Leave and him opening up a sports bar in Nashville. All the things getting covered with Chris Young tonight on the show. 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

0: Chris Young, I feel like we just saw each other, and it was like we did in Vegas at ACMs last month. Like, it's this last couple months has been a blur. Let me just tell you, dude, it's been a lot of running and gunning for sure.
1: You have no idea. You weren't here for CMA Fest, though, were you?
0: So I came in for some pre-festivities and rolled out Friday night, but so I got a little bit of it. But
1: you got to get out early. So
0: that's, so what you're saying is you're jealous.
1: Well, this much,
0: but it is cool, man. I mean, you look at like just I hadn't been in a couple of years and. And it's just wild, just, you know, Nashville in and of itself, there's music everywhere you turn. You add in outdoor stages, a stadium, and an amphitheater, and I don't know what you would call fanfare, like just a convention. You know, it's crazy. It's like Comic-Con meets Music Festival meets Music City, man. It's wild and so cool.
1: It definitely is. It is wild. I actually was traveling in and out of town pretty much the entire time. So somebody the other day was doing an interview with me and they were like, did you get to see like all your good friends? And I'm like, no. I've been busy working nonstop and obviously getting ready for, you know, the drop of the deluxe album for I Didn't Come Here to Leave, and then the actual drop of the single I Didn't Come Here to Leave on the 15th. So it's been pretty crazy.

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So I've been on a health journey for the last couple of years. I'm down over 110 pounds since July of 2024. And I looked at a picture of the back of my neck, and I didn't realize how many neck rolls I had lost. Like, the back of my head, the head and neck rolls down to two from like seven or eight. Kind of feeling good about myself right now.

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